hate to give the satisfaction asking how you're doing now. How's the castle built of people you pretend to care about? Just what you wanted. 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I see the parties and diamonds sometimes when I close my eyes. 6 months of torture you sold to some forbidden paradise. I loved you truly.

0: 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Nie, żartuję. 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
1: 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Let's take a journey.

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1: X Vibe. 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You're quite safe here. What am I doing?
2: Talking to myself. 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
1: Or better still,
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1: Swing doors, huh?
2: Look, look,

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1: Doesn't even rhyme.
0: Is that my teasmate? Paranormal.

0: 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Jesteś tu. 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
1: Spot a little hottie when I flipped up the shade. Looking like a red rice sitting in the driveway. Bottle of Ciroc with it in a Kool-Aid. She done pulled up like I'm getting rid of it.

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1: Yeah. Oh. Brr. Brr. Gucci Gang. Oh.
2: That's it right there,
1: T-Nail. Lil Pump. Yeah. Gucci Gang. Oh.
3: Ooh. 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